his wife. Our firm always gave him the most personal of attention, and by the time he died, none of his friends were left alive. So as junior partner, I got to spend a week in his Pimlico townhouse, sifting through books, suits, furniture, and 63 cans of Super 8 film. He was known to sit in his study until the small hours, alone with a flickering screen, a glass of wine, and the quiet chattering of the projector. Each reel had a date inscribed in careful black ink. I watched them from first to last in that same study, where the curtains drawn and a pot of Darjeeling by my elbow. They were all studies, portraits, if you will. In the early sequences, she is shy, hiding behind doors, raising a hand to block the shot, her plain gold wedding band prominent. After a spool or two, she relaxes and begins to play to the camera, spinning in the garden, swirling a scarf around her head, blowing kisses and pointing a stern finger. The subsequent reels are the most intimate, as she learns to forget she is on film. We see her reading at the window, nibbling her nails, talking on the telephone, and slowly, dreamily combing her hair. In one feature-length sleep sequence, she barely moves an eyelid. But the cracks begin to show after 10 or 11 spools. Where once she was relaxed, she is now uncomfortable in the frame. Her expression, her whole body language, becomes defensive and strained. Still, the images continue, recording her in the same locations around the house, the same outfits. With a hand on her hip, she lectures a point beside the camera. She waves at him to stop filming, yet the footage continues unyielding and the reels stack up. Repeatedly, shot after shot after shot, she leaves various rooms. Trapped for a few seconds, she screams in silence, tearing at her hair. And eventually, she throws things. Their marriage lasted 8.5 months. And for 37 years afterwards, he sat until late in his study, feeding the projector and blinking in the half-light. He loved those movies.

beautiful, what's your hurry? Listen to the fireplace roar. Beautiful, please don't hurry. Put some records on while I pour. Baby, it's bad out there. 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

0: She waves at him to stop filming. Yet the footage continues unyielding and the reels stack up. Repeatedly, shot after shot after shot, she leaves various rooms. Trapped for a few seconds, she screams in silence, tearing at her hair. And eventually, she throws things. Their marriage lasted 8.5 months. And for 37 years afterwards, he sat until late in his study, feeding the projector and blinking in the half-light.
1: 对60周岁及以上高龄群体免费提供2.5小时的全流程专业陪诊服务，缓解高温天气老人独自就诊中暑、看病流程不熟等痛点。陪诊人员规范化管理，全程陪同挂号、排队检查、取药，同步向子女推送完整就诊过程和资料。广大市民可为家中长辈线上预约。打开微信搜索精英955电台微信公众号，输入关键字芒果陪诊，点击报名链接，填写需求并提交预约，即可申领公益服务名额，切实为老年家庭排忧解难。
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